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2: Hey, you there.
3: Who, me?
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3: What do you mean?
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3: Oh yeah, you mean this one.

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2: Say something to her. 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

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Starting to learn more and more about responsibility. 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
1: 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Our colors will fade eventually, so if our time is running out, day after day, we'll make the mundane a masterpiece. Oh my, my, oh my, my love, I take one look at you, you're taking me out.

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I blasted off the planet, rock to cause catastrophe, and it matters more because I had it. Now I had, I thought about wreaking havoc on an opposition. Kind of shocking, they want a static with precision. 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I ain't talking second packet. 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